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Got a Grey Goose for a good price, and I mix that with coconut ice. 2 a.m. and I'm in town, dancing in the street like I'm Chris Brown. 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

0: You still got some left? Can I have some of yours?
1: Did you have as much as this?
0: Yeah.
1: And you've drunk it all?
0: Yeah. Fucking hell. And I don't drink.
1: Oh, yeah? Is that what you tell yourself?
0: I don't drink at all.
1: No, you,
0: Steve.
1: You drink wine.
0: You shouldn't.
1: I have.
0: Go and sit in there, Greg.
1: I'm sure that D's out of tune, but fuck it.

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0: Are we rolling? 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
0: Well, I've done the biggest coast. 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The biggest gallery in New York. The first time in 3 years. The Rolling Stones. The Rolling Stones.
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I think I bust a button on my trousers. Hope they don't fall down. You don't want my trousers to fall down now, do you?

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0: So what are you doing back?
1: Well, I sat back and thought about the things we used to do. It really meant a lot to me. You mean a lot to me.
0: I really mean that much to you?
1: Girl, you know it's true.

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One day I'll read or learn to drive a car. 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

gentlemen, this is Billy McCluskey from Palm Springs reporting for NBC Sports of America. 20 seconds to the start of the 31st party of the race on the Hudson.

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We could have

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We never thought there'd be an end. And I remember looking at you then. And I remember thinking that Christmas must have been made for us. 'Cause darling, this is the time.

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Well, a very good evening, Bognor Regis, Phil from Aldwick, Pagham, Middleton, Littlehampton, Chichester, or wherever you are listening from across the UK or even further afield. Quite a few of you will be escaping work with one eye on the clock and the other on the traffic lights. I'm John, your designated driver on this musical road trip into the weekend. No sat-nav required, just great music and good company. 2 hours of great music from a designated decade, this week focusing on the 60s. We'll also be looking at what's happening locally and along the way hopefully giving you some opportunities to smile and laugh with enough feel-good vibes to get your weekend started before you've even found your front door key. Whether you're driving home, walking the dog, finishing your shift, or pretending to work for the last 10 minutes of the day, you're in the right place.

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Four in a row there. Johnny Preston, Running Bear, Engelbert Humperdinck, I love his name, Please Release Me, and the Everly Brothers, Cathy's Clown, followed by, finally, Cliff Richard, and Please Don't Tease. Before we go any further, how's your week been? If it's felt like you've been juggling flaming torches whilst riding a unicycle, you're not alone. This weekend, give yourself permission to slow down and enjoy something simple. And if you're stuck in traffic this evening, then feel free to sing along to some amazing songs.

Plenty of singing along going on there. I can hear it from here. Johnny Tillotson and Poetry in Motion. Great to have you with us for my first ever Friday Drive Time show, cruising into the weekend here on Bognor Radio. Respect.

Matula Clark there and Sailor. Time for our first ever Friday Drive Time Chuckle. A man told me he was addicted to brake fluid. I said, can you stop? He said, I can stop any time I like. Well, that's the quality of comedy you will come to expect. And you'll know better if you join me on the Saturday Breakfast Show as well.

Well, I suppose I should dedicate that one to all the Man City supporters out there, the Marcells and Blue Moon. And as I said before, you can join me now every Friday, 5 till 7pm for the Friday Drive Time Show, cruising into the weekend. And on a Saturday morning, 9 till 11 for the Saturday Breakfast Show. And that's with me, John, of course, on Bognor Radio. Respect. Keep it here and keep it real. This is Dale Shannon for you. Runaway.

Now, a quick well-being moment. If you didn't already know, it's Friday. If your brain feels like it's had more tabs open than your internet browser, you're not alone. This weekend, try giving yourself permission to slow down for 10 minutes, have a walk along the prom, sit in Hotham Park, listen to the waves, weather permitting, of course, or simply put the kettle on and do absolutely nothing for a moment. Looking after your mental well-being doesn't have to mean climbing a mountain, meditating in a cave, or hugging a tree named Trevor. Sometimes it's just taking a breath, having a laugh, and remembering that rest is productive too.

That was, of course, Elvis and Good Luck Charm. Now, I want you to think long and hard about the next question. If you could instantly teleport anywhere for your weekend, where would it be? The Maldives? The Algarve? Or simply the front of the queue at Tesco's?

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the Beatles, and From Me to You. A quick look at what's happening in and around Bognor and our surrounding area next week. Worthing Pride takes place this weekend, Saturday noon to midnight, and Sunday noon to 9:30 in the evening in Steen Gardens, with tickets available from the Worthing Pride website. You've got Medieval Weekend at Arundel Castle this weekend, and for lovers of jazz, it's the Love Supreme Jazz Festival at Glyne Place until the 5th of July. We've also got the Drive-Through Time Motor Gala taking place at West Park on Sunday the 5th of July. 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A chance to see artwork from talented local artists before the full Coastal Art Trail later in July. And we've got a major sporting event at Butlin's Bognor Regis from the 3rd to the 6th of July, bringing players and visitors to the town for a packed week of competition at the SCI Sports Netball Weekend. And for craft lovers, there's a craft fest at Standen House East Grinstead. If you fancy getting out in the fresh air, Lordington Lavender runs from the 8th to the 12th of July, and again on the 18th and the 19th of July. And finally, for this bit, just along the south coast, at Southsea, you've got the Thai Food and Craft Festival. That's on the 11th and 12th of July. If you fancy food, culture, and a weekend day out, then that would be fantastic to visit. I'm sure there's loads more going on in and around your local areas, and if you have any events coming up in the future that you feel worthy of a mention, drop me an email at johnradio@yahoo.com. 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

That was our first ever Friday six in a row. Six tracks totally uninterrupted by my inane waffle or anything else. Our six in a row there were the Dave Clark Five, Glad All Over, for all you Crystal Palace fans. Cilla Black, Anyone Who Had a Heart. Peter and Gordon, A World Without Love. The Searchers, Don't Throw Your Love Away. The Animals, The House of the Rising Sun. And Do Wah Diddy Diddy from Manfred Mann. So, let's talk about the real issues. Why does every weekend start with, I'm going to relax? Then suddenly, it's Sunday night, you've reorganised a cupboard, washed the car, fixed a drawer, and somehow bought three things online you didn't even know existed on Friday.

The Kinks and You Really Got Me, and before that, The Honeycombs and Have I the Right. Little well-being moment for you. Here's something worth remembering this weekend. You don't have to earn rest. You don't need to finish every task. The washing basket will still be there on Monday, unfortunately. 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

The Supremes there with Baby Love. Just wanted to mention we have loads of people who do some fantastic things in our communities, and I just wanted to take a moment to recognise all of those who volunteer, lead fantastic community groups, all of those who take time out of their own day to fundraise for charities, all of those local businesses doing good things, and anyone who carries out random acts of kindness. 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Big up to you guys.

That was the Rolling Stones and The Last Time. And before that, we heard the Righteous Brothers, You've Lost That Loving Feeling. The Seekers, I'll Never Find Another You. Tom Jones, It's Not Unusual. And as I said at the top of the show this week, concentrating solely on the 60s. Next week, we will be taking a similar look at the 70s and also choosing a featured artist from the era. Don't forget, tomorrow morning, join me on the Saturday Breakfast Show between 9 and 11 for hits and headlines across the decades. We don't just stick to one decade on the Saturday Morning Breakfast Show. We play right the way across from 50s, 60s, 70s, 80s, 90s, and even a little bit of the noughties. Here's the Beatles. I Wanna Hold Your Hand.

Mamas and Papas and California Dreaming, and no 60s show would be complete without the Queen of Soul herself. Here's Aretha Franklin, and Respect.

Simon and Garfunkel, The Sound of Silence. 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

Roger Miller there and King of the Road. Right then, we're approaching the weekend runway. Seat backs upright, lap trays upright, seat belts fastened, coffee secure, barbecue optimism activated, and give us a big Friday smile.

That's the Ghouls, Van Morrison and Brown Eyed Girl. Fortunate enough to see him live in Hyde Park a few years back. Can't remember quite who he was supporting, but it was on one of the BST events. Absolutely fabulous.

0: did say at the top of the show, songs from the 60s. Didn't particularly stipulate that it was artists from the 60s. I always think that one's a little bit of a better version, a bit more get up and go to it. I'm a believer.
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Well, that's about it for our first ever go at cruising into the weekend here on Bognor Radio Respect. 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And if you want more memories from the past, including hits and headlines, don't forget to join me tomorrow morning at 9 till 11 for the Saturday Breakfast Show. And if we don't catch up then, have a fantastic weekend. And I'll catch you all again next Friday at 5. Playing you out today, the Beach Boys and Good Vibrations.

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Lots of great weather to look forward to this weekend. Lots of great sport to look forward to this weekend. 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

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Get yourself some dinner and enjoying the evening. Having a jam around the house or the garden or wherever you are. Maybe you're on the seafront, who knows? Loads more R&B tracks coming up for you right now, just like this one.

Justin Timberlake, Push a Love Girl from the 2020 Experience album. One of the rare ones from that album. You hear a little bit less. Amazing all the same. Next up, we got a track from an absolute legend. R&B legend Snoop Dogg teaming up with Chaka Khan. Let's see what you think of this next one. Chaka Khan, if you came to party, I came. It's Boogies in My Soul. Chaka Khan, if you came to party, I came. Here on Radio Respects. Come on.

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0: What a team up, eh? Just come out this week. Get it from all your reputable streaming services. Loving that. Don't forget, loads of great music coming up this Friday night, straight after me. Something for absolutely everyone.
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0: 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This is R&B Fridays with me, Chris T. SWV right here. We've got about 20 minutes of the show left for you tonight. Don't forget you can listen again on Catch Up Online. Don't forget to catch me tomorrow afternoon, 2 till 3, for my musical review, going back to Broadway and the West End with some more great tracks.
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1: 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Next up, it's Outkast.

Outkast, Sleepy Brown, The Way You Move. Another absolute banger R&B track on the show tonight. Hope you're enjoying it. Got about 10 minutes left for you. Next up, we're going right round with Flo Rida and Kesha. You know it.

Take it back, take it back, take it back. That was Flo Rida, right round. We've got time for a couple more for you tonight. This next one, Nelly Furtado, Maneater.

Nelifotado Man Eater. Well, it's just about all we've got time for tonight. Thank you so much for joining me over the last hour. I'll join you again next Friday for another load of R&B bangers. Have a great weekend, whatever you get up to. Join me tomorrow if you've got time over at the Musical Review Show. And I'm leaving you with this one from the fantastic track. It's Ja Rule, Living It Up. 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
2: Oh, yeah. Oh, yeah. Oh, yeah.
1: Say something to her. Holla at her.
2: I got one question. How'd you fit all that in them jeans? You know what to do with that big fat butt.
1: Wiggle, wiggle, wiggle. 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

0: AOD. Are you man? 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I don't know. 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
1: Do got the no safety. 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

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Touch my watch, why you want it? 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I don't know. When he asked in the interview room, I don't know. How many gal in the room, I don't know. Is that your gal?

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There is always a friend at the end of the telephone. Please call the Samaritans on 116 123 anytime. 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